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Hi, Stacy with you. And as per protocol, just turn the lava lamp on. Yes, all is well in the world. Lots of rock to get to. Thanks for hanging out. And let's do this overnight together.

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1: Thanks for hanging out. And what's the best states in the U.S.? Some shine brighter in healthcare, education, roads, bridges, infrastructure, all kinds of different data points that were measured. And number one, best state overall, Utah. Number two, South Dakota. Number three, Minnesota. Four, North Dakota. Number five, Nebraska. All right. Last, yeah, you want to know what the number 50 was. Louisiana. It's not the worst state. It's the 50th best.
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Thanks for hanging out. It is Friday. Don't hang on to Thursday, you goofball. But Friday, August 14th. So if you're bi-monthly, I hope you're lining up with your friends that are bi-weekly.

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1: Thanks for hanging out. It's Stacey with you. And Ozfest could return if it does in 2027. Not sure if that'll be a touring act or if it'll be one-offs. We'll see. But Sharon Osbourne has blessed.

Dayton's Rock Station, 104.7 WTUE. Thanks for hanging out. It's Stacy with you, and no vocal blend better than Lane Staley and Jerry Cantrell. I preach it like it's the gospel. It is good news. But the MTV Unplugged from 1996 that they recorded, it's 30 years old already. So the 30th anniversary reissue, CD and vinyl options, due out September 25th. If you want to watch it, though, that's on Paramount Plus, where behind the scenes are Jerry Cantrell was sick as a dog, borderline throwing up in between songs, and Metallica, of course, was in attendance.

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Def Leppard actually working on their newest album, calling it their most diverse album to date, because they're aiming at an early 2027 release.

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1: Thanks for hanging out. It's Stacey with you. And Friday, August 14th, hopefully this is where we all collide on payday, bi-monthly, bi-weekly, uniting.

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Thanks for hanging out. It's Stacy with you. Big year for the Black Crowes. The Pound of Feathers album came out. How heavy is a pound of feathers? 1 pound.

Dayton's Rock Station, 104.7 WTUE. Thanks for hanging out. It's Stacy with you. Nobody names their kid Stacy anymore. And nobody names their kid Klaus anymore. It's Klaus and Company.

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It's Stacy with you, and your middle school niece wears this on her t-shirt, whether she knows who they are or not. It's time for some Nirvana.

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Motley Crue has that big tour running through the end of September, marking the 45th anniversary. The return of the Carnival of Sins, of course, with Tesla and Extreme on that bill.

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Thanks for hanging out. Flea from the Red Hot Chili Peppers. He relisted his Malibu home for like just shy of $8 million. It's real cool looking. 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
1: Thanks for hanging out. It's Stacy with you. Now, Sebastian Bach, he's got solo stuff that he's putting out pretty soon. And he's going to be taking

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1: 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It's Stacy with you here on New Friday the 14th. 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

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It's Stacey and son of Ozzy Osbourne, Jack Osbourne, of course, like defending the AI avatar, saying him and his dad even talked about it, but it's supposed to be sophisticated technology that can interact with fans using his likeness, voice, personality. Just saying.

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1: Thanks for hanging out. It's Stacy with you. And if I happen to be your alarm to wake up in the morning,
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0: 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Thanks for hanging out. It's Stacy, and what you have as your phone background says a lot about you. Gen Z, millennials, most likely to have something that reveals their personality. A lot of others have photos of their kids, their family, nature, landscapes, a personal memory. Mine's plain black so that I can actually see my apps. What does that say about me? I think it means I need to go to a flip phone.
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Thanks for hanging out. So Soundgarden, their final album, expected to be released in 2027. They say there's 8 songs on there. Of course, the late guitarist and vocalist, Chris Cornell, on these recordings. It's being mixed right now.

0: 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It's Stacy, and spiders and crickets are more afraid of me than I am of them. Spiders and crickets are more afraid of me than I am of them. Spiders and crickets are more afraid of me than I am of them.
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5: Our high today, getting up to 86 degrees. Partly cloudy skies. We'll have late storms with variable winds at 0 to 5 miles per hour. For Storm Team 2, I'm meteorologist Cameron Saliga with the Miami Valley's Certified Most Accurate Forecast.
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13: It's a free prostate exam.
14: Ouch.
13: All the guys who work full service wear latex gloves, so don't get nervous. Now I see how petroleum. Jelly got its name.
14: Ho!
15: Well.
16: Now, some more Bob and Tom. This is Bob and Tom Extra.
17: Christy, what's going on?
18: I don't know. What do you got?
17: No, I'm just kidding. If I told you what I have, you wouldn't believe me.
18: Okay. What? Oh.
17: Let's go to the video.
18: I don't know
17: if this is anything or not. This is a pigeon riding a drone. You guys.
19: This is absolutely something.
17: Is this something or is this nothing?
18: That's awesome.
19: That's cool.
17: I don't know. I don't know if the drone is owned by Amazon or whatever, but it looks just like a private drone.
19: I'm going to be honest.
17: Is it AI, you think?
19: No. I think it's a
20: fake.
19: I think it's a person's pigeon. And drone.
18: So it didn't just land on the drone as the drone was flying.
19: No, I think this was a
17: stunt. It takes a lot of training to train a pigeon to trust the drone.
19: But an untrained pigeon, going near that drone.
17: I wouldn't think so.
21: Is that the equivalent of like the moving sidewalk for a pigeon?
18: Yeah.
19: It is. Yes.
17: Yeah. Yes, I bet it is. I'm just tired of flying.
18: Yeah, I need a break. Can you get me over there to that bridge?
17: I got
18: to
17: tell you, if I could fly, I don't think I'd ever get tired of flying.
18: I don't think I would either.
19: Boy, not

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16: Our high today getting up to 85 degrees. Storms mainly in the morning with mostly cloudy skies. For Storm Team 2, meteorologist Cameron Saliga with the Miami Valley's certified most accurate forecast.
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8: Our high today getting up to 85 degrees. Storms mainly in the morning with mostly cloudy skies. For Storm Team 2, meteorologist Cameron Saliga with the Miami Valley's certified most accurate forecast.
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14: Hello.
13: Hello, Pat Godwin.
15: Hey, Chick.
13: Josh Arnold.
16: Hi.
13: Ace Cosby.
17: Hey.
13: Josh and Pat and I were just in the break room having a conversation, trying to keep our sanity. just having a conversation about some things.
16: That's
14: nice.
16: That's nice. That's nice.
18: I'm sure that was a lot of profound thinking going on. Yeah, wait a second. We got a little something. We've been talking about great guitar riffs.
16: Yeah.
18: And this is an alternate version of a great song. Remember this one?
19: I like the girls. The girls are in the background.
16: Robert Palmer always.
19: Here it comes.
16: Palmer insisted on three girls being by him at all times.
18: Isn't that great?
16: What I like about it is they're not trying to do T-Rex necessarily.
13: And his vocals are just nuts.
18: He had a good time.

0: Very important to know
1: all
0: that.
1: There is to it.
2: And it's the kiddies are all right.
0: Oh, very good. Yes. Nice classic rock reference.
3: And the kiddies
0: I wish
3: are
0: I thought of that. Thank you. Also, a huge polar bear update for you polar bear fans.
3: Now, is it big polar bears or a huge update?
0: Can we get just real quick the bra thing?
3: Yeah.
0: Do you, Josh, apparently you've purchased a brassiere for one of your lady friends. Is it proper to say the sales clerk lady, well, she's a little taller than you, and then do you hold your hands out and go, but they're kind of like
4: no,
0: this?
4: No, you can't do that.
0: And they're like yours, only substantially more attractive.
2: Boy, I don't know if that's okay or not.
4: You can't do that.
2: I'll try it.
4: No.
0: Yeah, she's much hotter than you. And
2: what if I come in Monday with a black eye?
0: Black eye.
2: No, I meant a black guy. Yeah. What if I come in Monday with a black guy?
0: Your new husband.
3: You know, some things...
0: Hey, it's okay with
3: some
0: me.
3: Some things you really, really pay attention to. And other things, it just goes off. I have no idea. He said black guy. I knew it.
0: We'll check off some more boxes when we come back to the O'Reilly Auto Parts Studios. 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
5: T-U-E.
6: The wreck is clear on southbound 75, so traffic getting better between Wagner Ford and Main Street. After that accident, had the left lane blocked off for a bit. I'm seeing some heavier traffic northbound 675, and the exit to Colonel Glenn Highway is full. Chuck Ingram from the Total Traffic Center.
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Good morning. It's Friday. You made it. Congratulations. Coming up, I got a Dragons update for you. We'll see if they won. Well, they did do two games. They win them both, lose them both, split it. We'll find out. It's Nirvana Now, Dayton's Rock Station, TV.

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Bengals were in action last night, preseason game number one at Paycor Stadium. How'd they do? More importantly, how did the starters do? We're going to find out. Here's the Who. It's Behind Blue Eyes on TUE.

0: Van Halen and Hot for Teacher, Dayton's Rock Station 104.7 WTUE. Bengal football on WTUE last night. Preseason game number one, and Joe Burrow and the starters, at least offensively, had two series. That's it. And they managed to get a field goal. All right. They managed to get a field goal. So what? Preseason game number one. They did win, however. They beat the Lions last night 16-14. We'll have, of course, the entire season, preseason included, and the are they in Spain? Aren't they in Spain this year? We'll have that game for you as well. So keep on listening to the Who Day Nation station, TUE.
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Chances to win a free trip to Las Vegas at the iHeartRadio Music Festival. You want to go? Of course you do. 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

right, coming up, we're going to find out why today, August 14th, is so interesting in rock and roll history. That's on the way. Right now, it's The Doors, Dayton's Rock Station, T-Wee.

you don't forget, you can hear that song by Wings, not Guns N' Roses. 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

All right, so the Foo Fighters and Queens of the Stone Age are currently touring together, and they're old buddies, Dave Grohl and Josh Homme, and they have plenty of time to hang out during the tour, and Josh Homme took Dave to a Bass Pro Shop for the very first time. I'll talk about it coming up in just a little bit on Dayton's Rock Station, TOE.

0: It's the Foo Fighters and Everlong, Dayton's Rock Station, 104.7 WTUE. All right, so the Foo Fighters and Queens of the Stone Age, I had mentioned, are playing stadiums this summer. That means old friends Dave Grohl and Josh Homme have plenty of time to hang out. Dave Grohl actually played on Queens of the Stone Age, one of their records. He's on there and toured with them one year. But Josh posted a video where he takes old Davey Boy to a Bass Pro Shop for the very first time. And Dave Grohl is pretty amazed by what they have for sale, including fish-like sandals. It is hysterical. The two of them have mouths like sailors, so just warn you ahead of time. But yeah, go check out the Queens of the Stone Age and the Foo Fighters Instagram pages and enjoy. Trust me, you will.
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Next Chance Wins coming up at 1. 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Good luck.

All right, so I didn't realize that Engelbert Humperdinck is still alive, let alone recording music. And you're like, who the hell is Engelbert Humperdinck? Trust me, he's a singer from Britain. You're not going to believe what he's up to. I got that for you in a bit. Stone Temple Pilots and TUE.

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0: You too. It's Pride in the Name of Love. It's Dayton's Rock Station. Happy Friday afternoon to y'all. Hope you're having a great Friday. Looking forward to the weekend. What's going on? The WTUE Birthday Bash is coming up. That's what's going on. We're celebrating 50 years, baby. And we want to celebrate with you. It's the WTUE Birthday Bash at the Rose Music Center. Happening is Saturday, August 29th. Bringing in Brett Michaels and his Live and Amplified tour. And Great White coming along with him. It looks like, I know he had to take some time off to recover from his surgery, but as of right now, I'm looking at tickets on sale for an event on Friday, August 21st for Brett Michaels. So this show's still happening, folks, and we want you there. 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

Cincinnati Bengals were winners last night in their first preseason game, 16-14 over the Lions. I'll let you know what old Joey B says about the offense. That's coming up in just a bit. It's KISS, Detroit Rock City on TV.

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1: Guns N' Roses, Dayton's Rock Station, TUE. That means NFL football is back. Cincinnati Bengals on their first preseason test last night. Winners 16-14 over the Detroit Lions. However, it does seem star quarterback Joe Burrow seems far from satisfied with the team's offense. After all, you know, Joe appeared in a total of 13 snaps, threw for 39 yards, zero touchdowns, no interceptions, went 5 of 6. It did not start well for him. He was sacked on the Bengals opening drive. But he says, this is a quote, I mean, it's grab hold of it, folks. What you can do is evaluate the rest of what you get and grow and learn from it. I mean, straight out of press conference, textbook 101, say this. We'll have them again for you next Saturday, second preseason game, tomorrow, Saturday night at 7.
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I'll let you know what he's doing, what he's talking about, all kinds of cool stuff that's on the way. It's Black Hole Sun right now, Soundgarden, TUE.

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0: 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Dayton's Rock Station, 104.7 WTUE. All right, I'm making my way out of here, but want to remind everybody, you still got a couple of chances to win that trip to the iHeart Radio Music Festival. You got one today. That's coming up at 5 o'clock. It's for you and a friend to fly out to Vegas. We'll pay for it, the flight, the hotel stay, the transportation to and from. We'll give you two tickets to both nights of the show, and we'll chuck $1,000 in your pocket. It's a free weekend for a friend and you in Las Vegas. That sounds like fun, doesn't it? Well, that's coming up at 5 o'clock, and then we'll do it all again next week, 9, 1, and 5. 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

started. All right, I'm getting out of here. I'll be back with you again Sunday morning at 8 for breakfast with the Beatles, and then back at it on Monday at 10 on Dayton's Rock Station, TUE.

104.7 WTUE, Dayton's Rock Station. You know how it feels. It feels like the weekend's just getting underway. Another summer weekend. Debbie Harry and Blondie, one way or another.

104.7 WTUE, celebrating 50 years of rockin' Dayton. Pearl Jam and Daughter, John Mellencamp, Jack and Diane. John's been on tour doing his greatest hits tour, and he had to abruptly stop his concert last Sunday night in Phoenix. Six songs into the show, the amphitheater he was playing at before the band was escorted off stage. His video monitors cut to a red severe weather alert advising fans to seek shelter in their vehicles. Dust storm is blowing in.

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Hey there, it's Dr. John with 104.7 WTUE, celebrating 50 years with our birthday bash presented by Cassano's Pizza and co-presented by Bowtowns and Food and Natural Vodka Seltzer. Brett Michaels with special guest Greg White are both coming to the Rose Music Center on Saturday, August 29th. It's nothing but a good time from your headband-wearing friends at WTUE.

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1: A good song from Genesis, That's All. Ken Dashow's enjoying a summer vacation. I'm Dr. John, playing you Ozzy Osbourne and No More Tears. And in 10 minutes, I'll tell you how you can go see Journey in the city of your choice.

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0: 104.7 TUE. Just wrapping up a series of shows in their hometown of Toronto, Rush and Limelight. I'm Dr. John for Ken Dashow. Handling drums these days, Anika Nillis, and she's doing an incredible job. I mean, it's hard to replace a legend, Neil Peart. And there's going to be a Neil Peart documentary, No One's Disciple. It's going to premiere at the Toronto International Film Festival on September 16th, followed again on the 19th before airing on Canada's CBC network on September 23rd. There's lots of interviews in there. Geddy Lee, Alex Lifeson are interviewed, along with Stuart Copeland from The Police, as well as Chad Smith from the Red Hot Chili Peppers.
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Hey there, it's Dr. John with 104.7 WTUE, celebrating 50 years with our birthday bash presented by Cassano's Pizza and co-presented by Bowtowns and Food and Natural Vodka Seltzer. Brent Michaels with special guest Greg White are both coming to the Rose Music Center on Saturday, August 29th. 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
1: Ragdoll from Aerosmith, Dr. John here for Ken Daschau, and there's plenty of preseason NFL football going on. We're just a little over 3 weeks away from the official start of the season. Meantime, Major League Baseball released the postseason schedule, and Game 7 of the World Series could end up being on Halloween. How cool would that be?
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1: Coming up on the anniversary of when the Beatles' third North American tour kicked off at Shea Stadium in front of a crowd of 55,000 fans. That was August 15th, 1965.

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1: Sweet Child of Mine from Guns N' Roses. 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

0: Dayton's Rock Station, 104.7 TUE. Got some weekend plans? Yeah, a lot to do probably this weekend. Maybe some summer vacation stuff, or maybe you're just going to chill and watch some TV. The fourth season premiere of Reacher debuted this week on Amazon. If you haven't watched it yet, this season's based on the 13th Reacher novel, Gone Tomorrow. It's the one where he investigates why a woman he met on the subway killed herself in front of him. And there's, I guess, plenty of twists and turns. We'll have to find out. I haven't watched it yet. You can binge watch the first three episodes of Reacher.
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1: We were talking about plans for the weekend. Yeah, in addition to checking out Reacher, I think I'm going to check out that Green Day film that just hit theaters today. It's called Nimrods. Looks like it's going to be real good. Here's Green Day. And when I come around, I'm Dr. John from Penn Dashow. Have a great weekend.

0: you're old enough to remember the third-degree burns from those metal slides you went down at the park, you may be entitled to financial compensation. Either way, happy summer.
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0: Danzig and Mother, Dayton's Rock Station, 104.7 TUE. This is Christopher checking your weekend sports. The Dragons are at Lake County this weekend, 7 o'clock tonight and tomorrow night, 1 o'clock on Sunday. The Reds are hosting the Miami Marlins at Great American Ballpark this weekend, 6:10 tonight, 6:40 tomorrow, 1:40 on Sunday. The Browns start their preseason tomorrow in Chicago versus the Bears. Deshaun Watson will be the starting quarterback tomorrow. That's a 1 o'clock kickoff. And next up for the Bengals preseason is the Chicago Bears at Paycor Stadium. That is next Saturday night at 7 o'clock. And you are up to date.
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